mighty long time, but I'm here to tell you, there's something else. The afterworld. A world of never-ending happiness. You can always see the sun. Day or night.

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Now you do what they told ya. Now you do what they told ya. Now you do what they told ya.

0: Music matters. Daily Classics.
1: Hit it. This ain't no disco. It ain't no country club either.